0: Club Sandwich.
1: Club culture, electronic music, and turntable gossip.
2: Yeah, this is close to mine. You are.

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I call it Wonderland. They come and see me every night as I thought they would. They just stand there at the glass, watching, completely still.

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I said he's a

0: I'm able to just enjoy the time I have with my friends. And not be worried about anything. Because
1: I'm drinking to get drunk. I'm drinking to get drunk. I'm drinking to get drunk.
0: Not worry about anything because

0: It looks like you're going to be in the record business. I think it's a pretty good idea.
1: Oh, yeah. Oh, yeah. You know, not before myself, of course. Then I got the guy that I'm singing with. And because of what I'm playing, it's in the future.

0: But tell, just what is it that you want to do?
1: We want to be free. We want to be free to do what we want to do. And we want to get loaded. And we want to have a good time. And that's what we're going to do.

0: Tell. Just what is it that you want to do?
1: We want to be free. We want to be free to do what we want to do. We want to get voted. And we want to have a good time. And that's what we're going to do.